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1: Hey, friend, it's me, Buddy, at Ames True Value in Wisconsin. 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
1: 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They're committing scams, forgeries, and even producing illegal substances right there on prison grounds. 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

0: Hey, good morning. What's going on over there? Don't. Jeff does that all morning. I don't need you to.
1: Don't touch my button. You know, I think I'd like you to.
0: I'm leaving it on.
1: Put my button right in front
0: Keeping
1: of me.
0: Keeping it hot for
1: that
0: you.
1: That way you can't control my button. I'll control my own damn button.
0: You can
1: A
0: have
1: woman
0: your own
1: should
0: button.
1: Control her own button.
0: Yeah.
1: I'm going to stand on that.
0: Let it be known that if I don't turn on your mic.
1: If he doesn't. Okay.
0: That it is not to silence you. A woman
1: exactly
0: like you should never be
1: is.
0: Muted.
1: That's exactly what it is.
0: It's merely a malfunction of the button or a slip of the hand. But never do I intend to silence you. I want to hear everything you have to say, especially on Friday.
1: Yeah. I want to know about the temperature.
0: 87 for today, 61 now. It is roasting in here. I'm telling you, if you don't take off the blanket, the AC is getting cranked up.
1: Don't do it.
0: Because you're making me hotter, wrapped like a burrito.
1: Take something off. We talked about this yesterday. If you're hot, take something off.
0: No, it's not going to change the stuffiness. I need
1: it's
0: some
1: not
0: air.
1: Stuffy. It's nice
0: stuff.
1: In
0: it's 80 degrees in here. And she couldn't be more content with the temperature.
1: I'm comfy now.
0: Huh.
1: I do have flips on. Flippity flip time has arrived.
0: And you prepped. You don't have any nasty, gnarly
1: I got
0: toes.
1: The toes have been painted.
0: Good. All right, because that's important. If you're going to show down there.
1: I think it is.
0: Too many people that don't take care of that business.
1: That's something you should do for yourself and for other people.
0: Yes. Right.
1: What about the weekend, though?
0: Yes.
1: This is where it's going to be.
0: Yeah, I guess showers. Yeah. 87 and partly sunny for today, partly sunny. And chance of thunderstorms for tomorrow in 73. Showers move in for Saturday night. They seem to overtake Sunday with Sunday's high of 72. Then it's back to sun for back to work. That's the pattern. But that's all right. We got a fair amount of sun. I mean, I'm not bemoaning that. Plenty of other things to bemoan.
1: Yeah, don't bemoan. No bemoaning today. Save your bemoaning for something else.
0: Couple of three days that we can hit 90 next week.
1: Really?
0: Midweek, yeah.
1: Ooh,
0: Wednesday, the
1: day.
0: Hottest.
1: I feel
0: 90.
1: Like a ditch day is coming.
0: We should be ditching.
1: Well, it's been a long time coming.
0: Yeah.
1: Waiting for the weather, right?
0: And so we deserve it. We're
1: can't,
0: owed
1: And
0: this.
1: Then if the weekends, because we had last year where every weekend it rained.
0: Yeah.
1: No, you can't do that.
0: Well.
1: You be ditching.
0: I have no objection to that. I'm looking at next week. Really, all week, you could hit 90. Upper 80s to 90.
1: Gee whiz.
0: Low 90s Wednesday. Yeah. All right. A hot one. And right now, 61. Morning, man.

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3: I'm CBS 13 meteorologist Hannah Sheehy. Filtered sunshine will be with us today with some high clouds in the area. Sea breeze will develop through the afternoon, and our highs will climb into the lower 80s. Tonight, look for partly cloudy skies and lows falling into the middle 50s. Saturday will bring a round of showers and possible thunderstorms beginning in the afternoon through the evening time with our highs in the low 70s.
4: And as you said, hot all through next week, upper 80s, 90, 61 currently in the morning mix, Jane Desiree, over $1,500 to win. Forget the number, but
5: 1540,
4: 730 win with 10 questions in 60 seconds. I'll try not to be immature about it today, but it's National Cheese Day. I had to get a bunch of cheese questions in there.
5: National Donut Day. Do the same.
4: Donut Day today. Okay.
5: Hence the chocolate glaze.
4: Donuts coming.
5: Just came into our studio.
4: What about it?
5: He got a free donut today.
4: Yeah.
5: A lot of places are probably celebrating that way.
4: Well, until they pay to celebrate with us, I'm not. It's not Donut Day until you pay.
5: Amazing donut. So there used to be a restaurant called Doc Hollandaise. And
4: right.
5: The woman that owned it made donuts, and they were some cool flavors.
4: Hey, you know who's going to be making donuts in jail? Oh, forget that.
5: What?
4: No, nothing.
5: Well, now you got to finish.
4: You know a guy who makes donuts.
5: Oh, my God. Go ahead.
4: Nothing. The commissary. Sell them there.
5: You can buy honey buns in the comic.
4: Oh, I know that. And they're not
5: like
4: cheap.
5: It's kind of like a donut. Is it kind of like a donut?
4: Yeah. But you know a guy who made his own donuts.
5: You dress as a guy that makes his own donuts at least once a year.
4: Yes. Fred the Donut Guy.
5: Mm-hmm.
4: All right. National Donut Day. I'll work that into the $1,000 minute. 10 questions, 60 seconds. $1,540 is what will be on the line for you on the morning mix. 518. Jane Desiree, enjoy a donut, unless you got the diabetes like Mike. Morning mix.

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8: An infant is alive and recovering this morning thanks to quick action by first responders. According to the Penobscot County Sheriff's Office, a 911 call was made from home in Eddington that an infant was in cardiac arrest. Supervisor from the Sheriff's Office immediately responded to the scene. When they arrived, they found the child was unresponsive, not breathing, and had no detectable pulse. They started CPR immediately. When it was suggested the child may have been suffering from an overdose, supervisor then administered 2 doses of Narcan and opioid reversal medication while continuing CPR. After the second dose, the child was successfully revived and taken to a local hospital where the presence of an opioid was detected. Several projects are at risk of being cut by the Maine DOT if a $130 million gap in state and federal funding isn't resolved. State officials have already started cutting up to $400 million in projects, including delaying $50 million in 6 paving projects. This isn't the first time Maine DOT has faced a funding gap from the state and federal governments, but officials are hoping to avoid long-term roadblocks. Opening ceremonies for the Maine Summer Special Olympics kicks off in Orono today. More than 2,200 athletes and coaches from across the state will be participating in events throughout the weekend. The event, which is hosted by UMaine and Orono, gives an opportunity for Mainers with developmental disabilities to foster friendships and community as well as show off their athleticism. Let's talk about the weather now.
9: Some filtered sunshine. A sea breeze will develop in the afternoon, leaving the coast a little bit cooler. But overall, our highs are going to climb into the lower 80s. Partly cloudy skies overnight tonight. Lows fall into the mid-50s. Saturday will feature mainly cloudy skies with a round of showers and potential thunderstorms by afternoon and evening time, with our highs in the low 70s.
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10: Thanks, Jeff. Over 5,000 athletes in the Special Olympics of Maine.
11: Awesome.
10: Happening today. All right. Congrats. And let's cheer them on. Let's cheer on our graduates as well this morning. Another graduation last night. Probably more than one. Waterville
11: was last night. Meslonsky, I think, was also last night.
10: Okay. Send us a message here, 622-1079. Love to dedicate a song to those graduates.
11: Perhaps. Here.
10: Perhaps it's.
11: Wear sunscreen.
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11: Yeah.
10: 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Got the graduation song as well from Vitamin C. Make your suggestions, 622-1079 on the Morning Mix with Jay and Desiree. I think generically we can debate donuts, right? Best types of donuts.
11: Sure.
10: I always liked that. I haven't had in years. The apple-filled ones.
11: Okay, there you go.
10: Let's discuss. More.

0: I'm CBS 13 meteorologist Hannah Sheehy. Filtered sunshine will be with us today with some high clouds in the area. Sea breeze will develop through the afternoon and our highs will climb into the lower 80s. Tonight, look for partly cloudy skies and lows falling into the middle 50s. Saturday will bring a round of showers and possible thunderstorms beginning in the afternoon through the evening time with our highs in the low 70s.
1: So I'm looking at a list of underrated donuts. I don't know where you can get all these. Now, the big donut chain really stripped down their offerings.
2: That's right.
1: Remember we talked to an owner? She's like, we're at 1.31 or...
2: Right. They get like 7 flavors and then they can choose from 5 others.
1: Right.
2: One or 2 of them or something. You're only allowed to carry some.
1: Like 8 or... I don't know what it is. It's a limited number. But I understand, you know, businesses have to contract. I mean, look at the menus of a lot of fast food places. The only place that has a crazy menu you can't keep up with is Taco Bell, right? I haven't been in so long.
2: I don't go there, yeah, so I don't know that one either. But as
1: it
2: far
1: used
2: as donuts,
1: to be multiple menus.
2: Best all-time flavor of donuts were the chocolate crunch donuts, which nobody makes anymore.
1: Best all-time? Agree?
2: That was the best flavor.
1: I don't remember
2: but
1: it. It sounds really nice.
2: Honey glazed, honey dipped were excellent.
1: Yeah. But generically, what kind of donut is an underrated donut? It should be available everywhere.
2: Yeah.
1: 62-1079.
2: The chocolate crunch.
1: Chocolate crunch. It sounds nice. Again, I don't know if they've ever had one. But
2: no, they have. I've eaten it. I'm trying to tell you. It was the best.
1: Yeah. I don't know that I've ever had one.
2: Well, I thought you said they've ever had one. I'm like, yeah, no, I'm telling you. They used
1: no,
2: to.
1: No, I...
2: At that little coffee shop that only had the 3 stools. Oh, my God. The coffee pot or something, I think they called it. Oh, my God, were they good.
1: So the apple-filled one, is there a name for it, where you got some bits of apple in there and the apple goodness, the liquid stuff, paste? What do you call it?
2: The goo? The apple pie filling?
1: The apple goo in the middle. It's really nice.
2: Apple pie filling, I think, is what it is.
1: All right. Good.
2: The apple pie. I'm sure it comes out of a can.
1: Filled donut. Well, don't tell me that.
2: Well, that's my guess.
1: Out of a can?
2: Yeah. It's if it's what I think it is, it's apple pie filling.
1: Mom.
2: With the little cubed apples?
1: Well, I don't remember being cubed. That would not be fun.
2: Okay. What were they? Were those big slices of apple?
1: They weren't slices, but they're bits, you know. It wasn't cubes, though, I can tell you that.
2: What shape were the bits?
1: It wasn't like in a Dole cup, you know, you get the little pears.
2: Yeah, it was
1: cubed
2: jelly.
1: Pears.
2: It was like goo. Like. I think that's pie filling.
1: All right, fine.
2: Comstock.
1: 622-1079. Well, that sounds industrial. Comstock from a can.
2: I'm looking it up.
1: Raspberry jelly. That's kind of a lost one, right?
2: I'm not a jelly-filled donut person, I don't know that I've ever had it. But I'm trying to remember what my daughter, my youngest, loves jelly-filled donut. That's like her favorite. But I never, I guess, asked what flavor it was. Maybe it is raspberry that's in there. I have no idea.
1: Mm.
2: It is a berry-type color.
1: 622-1079. Favorite flavor, type of donut, Boston cream. It's a big one in my family. It's the closest to an eclair. An eclair is not a donut. Right? Morning mix.

0: Yes, it does.
1: Okay, then.
0: Good morning.
1: This is how it goes.
0: Hey,
1: let me explain.
0: This is healthy debate.
1: No, it starts with Hanson asking me.
0: But you don't answer, so I have to fill in the holes.
1: No, don't tell me I don't answer. I gave you three choices.
0: But there was no confidence behind those. We're talking about yacht rock songs here. And, you know, it should be nice.
1: Don't ask.
0: Chill, mellow. It shouldn't be a debate. We should just ease
1: into
0: it. I know,
1: but you always have to turn it into a fight.
0: You feel like you're in a yacht rock song? Oh, sure.
1: You fight with me so you don't have to fight with Emily. That's what I think you do. Which is okay.
0: Hasn't helped.
1: I'll be that person. If that's what you need
0: hasn't
1: me
0: taken
1: to be,
0: it,
1: I'm fine.
0: Hasn't taken it down a notch. No, this song was mentioned, though, by the cops when they were in here. Crosby, Stills, and Nash. And the Southern Cross. For our yacht rock song of the morning.
1: It's an Eric Lloyd fave.
0: And you, not in an agreement. A breezy, literal recounting of a long sea voyage.

0: I'm impressed. You know the lyrics. The Southern Cross. That's the Yacht Rock song of the morning. Yeah, morning mix. Jane Desiree. We got to show our depth. We got to explore here. And we got to throw together this Yacht Rock party. What lake? Belgrade is probably the best, right?
1: Somewhere in Belgrade, one of the lakes. Yeah. I'm a big snow pond girl, you know.
0: Oh, you are, huh?
1: Mm-hmm.
0: All right. Well, we're going to put that together, inviting you on the boat to enjoy some music, mimosas, and more. Music, mimosas, and more on the mix. Yeah, it's long overdue. She's been begging for Yacht Rock for a long time.
1: Yeah, feels good. I like to feel good. Summer songs.
0: Let's do it. Later this summer. 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
13: I'm Jeff Peterson, CBS 13 News. Several projects are at risk of being cut by the Maine DOT if a $130 million gap in state and federal funding isn't resolved. State officials have already started cutting up to $400 million in projects, including delaying $50 million in 6 paving projects. This isn't the first time Maine DOT has faced a funding gap from the state and federal governments, but officials are hoping to avoid long-term roadblocks. Maine Senator Susan Collins is hitting a major milestone yesterday, casting her 10,000th consecutive vote. The moment was met with cheers and applause on both sides of the aisle. In the Senate chamber last night. Senator Collins has yet to miss a vote since arriving at the Capitol in 1997. South Portland man is suing ICE agents over what he calls an unlawful encounter. According to his attorney, 67-year-old Robert Peck filed a civil rights lawsuit yesterday morning. Peck says he was legally observing an ICE vehicle back in January in Scarborough when two masked agents approached his car, threatened to arrest him, and ordered him to stop following him. He says he recorded the incident on video. Let's talk about the weather now.
14: Some filtered sunshine. A sea breeze will develop in the afternoon, leaving the coastal little bit cooler, but overall our highs are going to climb into the lower 80s. Partly cloudy skies overnight tonight, lows fall into the mid-50s. Saturday will feature mainly cloudy skies with a round of showers and potential thunderstorms by afternoon and evening time with our highs in the low 70s.
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8: Still talking donuts here, National Donut Day. Got some fans of the raspberry filled and your chocolate crunch. Yeah. 622-1079 when you want a treat. If you're not a big donut person, I'm not. I've never been a real fan of donuts. There's some that leave an aftertaste.
9: I found a white box in your car that would say otherwise.
8: Yeah.
9: It had bites out of every single
8: so
9: flavor.
8: Good at lemon. BSing. And here we go. A big pile of steaming pile again. There's a lot of crap in my car. But not a donut box. Morning mix.

0: Look at that.
1: Apple cider. Forgot about that.
2: Apple cider donut?
1: Mm-hmm. The apple farm.
2: Those are, especially when they're hot.
1: All right, why isn't donut day in the fall? Or we'll have another donut
2: Maybe
1: day.
2: There's an apple donut day in the fall. Or an apple cider donut day. Can we look it up? Look at that.
1: 62-1079. Yes. Crumb cake donuts. You ever have one of those?
2: I don't think so, but it sounds good. It sounds like a coffee cake to me. I mean, is crumb cake like coffee cake?
1: Yeah, crumb cake topping, right? I imagine. I don't know that I've had that. Apple fritters. I think they got them at Dunkin', right? The apple fritter donut? No, they probably discontinued those too. 622-1079.
2: No, those are like, so they have donuts and then they have like bakery treats. Remember, they'd have brownies and they'd
1: Bear
2: have...
1: Bear claw.
2: Yeah, those kinds of, which are separate from... They're like dozen donut options.
1: Sure. A coffee roll, which is probably a dollar more than a donut or something. They don't include that in your dozen, right? So these are separate things.
2: A coffee roll doesn't have any coffee flavor in it, right? I've never had one.
1: It's just paired with a cup of coffee, right?
2: Okay, so it's like a donut icing. That's just twisty.
1: I think.
2: But it's, okay.
1: Your world.
2: I'm not a big donut person.
1: Well, no, food is your world.
2: Oh, sorry.
1: No. Glazed. Everyone's favorite is a glazed. That's the number one in the national survey.
2: Apple Cider Donut Day is on October 10th.
1: Beautiful. It's a little late, but I'll take it.
2: Well, you said in the fall. Yeah. That's pretty good.
1: Can't wait that long.
2: You can have them year-round. Many people serve them year-round, but you want to celebrate the day.
1: Number one is glazed on the list of favorite donuts. Is it because of Krispy Kreme and their famous glazed donuts? Or...
2: I think before Krispy Kreme. I think no.
1: Was it Honeydew Donuts? They have a nice glaze, right? That's like a Massachusetts area.
2: I've never had a Honeydew. I've seen the signs. I've never had
1: one. Once or twice, Cape Cod.
2: No, because of Howard. Howard's Donuts.
1: 622-1079. Nobody's mentioned chocolate frosted. That's a classic, too.
2: Doesn't Foley's in Augusta or Farmingdale? What is
1: they
2: that?
1: They used to.
2: Hollowell?
1: I don't know if they still do.
2: They make...
1: What a nice lemon donut, Dave says. You know what?
2: Lemon. You lemon bought filled? The lemon. I've seen you put your sink your teeth into some lemon
1: Come
2: filling
1: on.
2: Donut. Yes, you
1: the
2: did.
1: Last time I had a donut. Morning mix.

0: Good morning. 107.9 The Mix. Messy from Lola Young. How about a nice messy donut that squirts out? Nice filled donut. Either the bunghole or the front end when you're eating it.
1: People that love jelly donuts love, I mean, that's why it stays. It's never been voted off the island.
0: Yeah.
1: It's always made it. And it, from what I, in my research, it looks like it's an apple raspberry filling. That's the kind of jelly that they use at many of the chains.
0: Mmm, apple raspberry, not straight raspberry.
1: No, even if you ever look and you're buying a juice, it's usually mixed with an apple juice.
0: Because it makes it sweeter, or there's some reason.
1: Must be.
0: Yeah, it's probably too much tang straight raspberry, right?
1: It costs a lot less than whatever other juice they're using, so they can use it as a filling.
0: Right? No, probably not.
1: I don't know.
0: No, probably just...
1: I don't want to hear your
0: stuff
1: fever urine this
0: stuff.
1: No. Okay, good.
0: Why would you suggest I would be going there?
1: Oh, that's how you get raspberry
0: flavor. No, but growing up.
1: Fever urine. I'm like, what? I don't want to know.
0: It was like 10% juice, you know, some of the things we had growing up.
1: Yeah. It's usually cut with, like, that's the cutting juice or fruit or whatever. It's always apple.
0: Well, we're getting really in the nitty-gritty here with the donut flavors. We're just looking for the generic donut flavorings that you could buy at Hannaford.
1: You're never going to go
0: donut
1: wrong
0: shop or
1: if
0: wherever.
1: You get a box of mixed chocolate glazed and regular glazed. You're never going to go wrong there. Everyone's going to eat them. Also, frosted, chocolate frosted, which is what...
0: So if you brought that home...
1: Mike Violet got today.
0: To your big brewed at home, everyone would be satisfied.
1: Yes, and there are some that will only eat one or the other, but they'll eat one of those two.
0: Okay, that's the safe mom advice. Valuable.
1: Yeah.
0: Very nice. So you're not bringing any maple donuts home, huh?
1: I do love them. My dad would go out special on Sundays and get the maple glazed. They were like crullers, but they weren't. They were like not. Like in the halfway, there was a twist. So it was like an infinity sign.
0: Yeah, I remember those.
1: And those, and that was glazed with maple on, you know, the tops.
0: Mm.
1: Now, there are local shops, like bakeries and like maybe... some towns that do one day where they do a maple donut or they do or molasses donuts, and those are the days you want to make sure you go.
0: You haven't mentioned your Amish friends.
1: Nope, because I don't even recognize that word.
0: Amish.
1: There we go. Oh, well, yeah, that's the place. Everybody knows.
0: Everybody knows?
1: Everybody knows the Amish donut is delish.
0: All right. They probably don't mess with this fake fancy stuff either, right?
1: Yeah, they
0: don't mess with
1: the real deal.
0: With that fake Comstock apple filling, you told me the apple pie filling.
1: Comstock. Or the other one, Lucky Leaf or something.
0: Uh-huh. Oh, you destroyed, dashed my fantasy about it.
1: No, but when you're done your 10-week plan, if you ever wanted to, I'll bring you in a can with a spoon. Oh. You can just go straight for filling. Filling only.
0: No, I'll go at six.
1: Six weeks?
0: Yeah, well, they want to extend it to 10 weeks.
1: Yeah, do it. You can't say
0: no. I need a break.
1: No, you don't. You're fine.
0: I'm looking at all these donut suggestions coming in at 62-107-9. Text is here.
1: Lose more weight.
0: Had Holy Donut yesterday.
1: You're like
0: chocolate coconut crunch, lemon cake donut with a glaze. Delicious. Good for you.
1: Well, see, that's it. The fried donut, the cake donut, right? There's two different kinds. The baked donut.
0: Oh, boy. Now we're getting
1: it matters
0: business.
1: If I'm dipping or not. If I'm dipping in a coffee, I definitely want the denser, thicker, absorb more coffee donut.
0: And the one with the handle.
1: Yeah, I do like, I like a plain
0: donut. The old fashioned
1: one. Yeah. Mm-hmm. They're actual.
0: Yes, you don't have to be a senior citizen to enjoy a classic donut.
1: Unless you're like Paul and that's who you were. Unless you move into the facility.
0: 62-107-9. He'd love to sit around and play cards and have coffee and old
1: facility.
0: 62-107-9. He'd love to sit around and play cards and have coffee and old fashioned donuts.

0: Good morning. 107.9 The Mix, Jane Tester Ray, and the post of the night. Would like your comments on this one.
1: This is you.
0: Did anyone from your high school end up becoming famous? Who was it? Desiree asked last night on Facebook. What?
1: Well,
0: why is this for me? Famous. Oh, come on, please.
1: You cracked the Milli Vanilli case. You were the guy. You were there. You broke the news. Oh, shattered.
0: God. That did come up yesterday in a conversation I had with
1: Of course it did. You're the most famous person.
0: Oh, please. No, no. I went to school with many more famous athletes and stuff.
1: Oh, really?
0: Yes.
1: Well, do tell. Is that it?
0: Carl Pavano.
1: Carl Pavano?
0: Yankees,
1: you went to school
0: Yankees
1: with
0: pitcher.
1: Him?
0: Sal Romano.
1: No.
0: Well.
1: The Pavano and the Romano?
0: Yeah, of course. It was
1: all
0: Connecticut.
1: No wonder you love cheese
0: the
1: so
0: cheese.
1: Much.
0: Come on. It was National Cheese Day yesterday. But I don't know that Pavano is a cheese. Maybe it is. Check it out. I'm sure you can find it.
1: It's a stinky.
0: Come on. Let's talk about Maine. I mean, now we got Cooper Flagg.
1: Right.
0: And that is...
1: So many people.
0: Just so massive a story. Unbelievable. So many people went to...
1: Yeah. That's a local, you know.
0: Yeah. Any other famous grads from our area? Who's gone on to make it as big? Nobody's made it as big, right? And we're only in the first one season down with Cooper Flagg.
1: Right. Well, Anna Kendrick, somebody

0: Probably.
1: Yeah.
0: Still with her. Portland.
1: 622-1079.
0: Do tell.
1: All right.
0: Know.
1: Let us know. Hey, no, famous by any definition. The former CEO of Hyundai, I think, went to my high school.
0: Whoa.
1: I mean, it could be
0: no
1: famous in any way.
0: Did confirm. No cheese in the Chinese cuisine.
1: 622-1079.
0: Because they don't have refrigeration.
1: Of course they have refrigeration.
0: No,
1: they make the best refrigerators now. Smartest refrigerators
0: in China.
1: That's
0: why it was not, of, you know, historically,
1: it wasn't a thing.
0: They
1: didn't work
0: so
1: cheese in.
0: They didn't
1: Come on,
0: have,
1: they had other methods.
0: Cows were meat things.
1: They had raw milk. They didn't need refrigeration.
0: I talked to a Chinese person yesterday, okay? And this is what I
1: be careful here. You can't just speak with one version of Chinese descent.
0: It's not in the culture. That's not what
1: Yeah, okay,
0: do.
1: Fine. I don't know why we're coming
0: Crab
1: back
0: Rangoon,
1: to it. I don't know why we're coming back to the cheese. There's no need for it. Oh. We're talking about heist.
0: Famous last words. He ran back. He pulled back in the driveway like a bat out of hell because he forgot his cheese. Oh, it is important.
1: I meant to stay on topic here, but yes, I did a loop around the parking lot. Forgot my cheese sticks.
0: So don't tell me cheese isn't important.
1: In the context of this conversation, did anyone from your high school end up becoming famous? It would be better if they became the CEO of Kraft or something.
0: Borden.
1: 622-1079. That is the post of the night of the morning mix.
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7: I'm CBS 13 meteorologist Hannah Sheehy. Filtered sunshine will be with us today with some high clouds in the area. Sea breeze will develop through the afternoon and our highs will climb into the lower 80s. Tonight, look for partly cloudy skies and lows falling into the middle 50s. Saturday will bring a round of showers and possible thunderstorms beginning in the afternoon through the evening time with our highs in the low 70s.
1: I'd focus on the left side.
0: I don't think you do.
1: Okay. We got to go back to the post of the night. And we've got a couple of folks who want to contribute. Famous people. that graduated from their high school. That's the post that Desiree put up last night. Did anyone from your high school end up becoming famous? Of course, on the post, Cooper Flay made many appearances associated with folks from the Newport area, 622-1079. Who did you go to high school with that kind of made it big? Morning Mix.

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1: People from my high school.
2: Okay, who?
1: Roger Matthews. He played on Jersey Shore. He was J-Wow's husband.
2: Whoa! Oh. That is famous.
1: And Katie Aslison. She makes a lot of independent films.
2: Independent films? The kind Hanson watches?
1: We all come from Washington County down in Poorville. So.
0: Poorville?
1: Pretty good.
0: What high school?
1: No, it was Narragansett High School.
0: Narragansett, what a name.
2: That is a great name.
1: In Harrington.
0: Harrington, wonderful. Down East. What's your name?
1: Yep, Larry.
0: Larry, thanks a lot for checking in.
2: Thank you.
1: Yep.
0: Thanks, Larry. Heard from somebody else who said they went to high school with a guy who made some appearances on The Love Boat. Charlie Akins, right? Was his name? That's what she said, I think. That can't be him.
2: Why?
0: Was it Charlie Akins, the dancer? Oh, it was Charlie. Spell it Charlie. Spells it C-H-O-L-L.
2: What kind of dancing?
0: Vaudeville.
2: There was a lot of dancing on The Love Boat.
0: But this is not the guy.
2: Oh.
0: Can't be.
2: Why can't it be?
0: Because this guy would have been in high school in the 30s. That woman... called clearly.
2: Maybe he was just from her high school. Like he had been going there at some point.
0: Well, she was saying that all the kids would swoon, right?
2: Mm-hmm.
0: That she went to high school. He was shorter than the rest of the class. You remember the story.
2: Mm-hmm.
0: Mm-hmm. Because good things come in small packs. Anyway, little boy toy.
2: Like Hanson.
0: 622-1079, famous people that came from your high school. Back in a moment.
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5: An infant is alive and recovering this morning thanks to quick action by first responders. According to the Penobscot County Sheriff's Office, a 911 call was made from home in Eddington that an infant was in cardiac arrest. Supervisor from the Sheriff's Office immediately responded to the scene. When they arrived, they found the child was unresponsive, not breathing, and had no detectable pulse. They started CPR immediately. When it was suggested the child may have been suffering from an overdose, supervisor then administered two doses of Narcan and opioid reversal medication while continuing CPR. After the second dose, the child was successfully revived and taken to a local hospital where the presence of an opioid was detected. Several projects are at risk of being cut by the Maine DOT if a $130 million gap in state and federal funding isn't resolved. State officials have already started cutting up to $400 million in projects, including delaying $50 million in six paving projects. This isn't the first time Maine DOT has faced a funding gap from the state and federal governments, but officials are hoping to avoid long-term roadblocks. Opening ceremonies for the Maine Summer Special Olympics kicks off in Orono today. More than 2,200 athletes and coaches from across the state will be participating in events throughout the weekend. The event, which is hosted by UMaine and Orono, gives an opportunity for Mainers with developmental disabilities to foster friendships and community as well as show off their athleticism. Well, let's talk about the weather now.
6: Some filtered sunshine. A sea breeze will develop in the afternoon, leaving the coast a little bit cooler. But overall, our highs are going to climb into the lower 80s. Partly cloudy skies overnight tonight. Lows fall into the mid-50s. Saturday will feature mainly cloudy skies with a round of showers and potential thunderstorms by afternoon and evening time with our highs in the low 70s.
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0: Thank you, Jeff. Jane Desiree. Howie Day, Brewer High School. Clyde, is that his hit?
2: Yes. Play it.
0: Yeah, that was a brief, but remember, remember this one here.
2: Wait, who's the guy from Allagash? Now I gotta remember
0: Howie
2: that guy.
0: Howie Day, come on. We had two hits in the system for a minute. Well, one big one.
2: Chainsmokers? Remember Freeport.
0: Freeport. So he went to high school? Nice. Yes, Howie Day, Brewer High School. Never met him. He was a few years behind me. Clyde.
7: The dawn is breaking. A light shining through.
0: Sounds like a pure Maine voice.
7: You're barely waking, and I'm tangled up in you.
0: That's so breathy. Yeah. Look at those eyes. Looks like a Mainer. Oh, what's he doing now? We got to get to the hook at least. Oh, he's going to be on a gun quit. July 19th.

0: Yacht Rock. He could star at our Yacht Rock party. That's very Yacht Rocky, huh?
1: Yacht Rocky.
0: I think so. Howard Kern Day from Brewer, Maine. 62-179.
1: Yeah. Chainsmokers. Drew Taggart, one half of the Chainsmokers, is a native of Freeport, Maine. He graduated from Freeport High School in 2008.
0: All right. So what's your famous person from high school?
2: Okay. I don't know if you're talking local or it has to be national, but Don Kerrigan was in my class.
0: Oh.
2: And John Rennie, who's more famous than Rennie's.
0: Okay.
1: Oh, that's of course, that
0: his,
1: is famous.
0: That works.
2: Founded it. And then I remember reading that Anna Belknap went to my school, and she was on CSI Miami.
1: Ooh.
2: For like quite a few years, and now she's back in the area. Moved back home.
0: All right. Don't stalk her.
2: Yeah. I mean,
0: she probably learned a lot on CSI, so stay away. Hey, great. Thank you so much. The founder of Rennie's, or the son of the founder?
1: Mm-hmm.
0: And she mentioned, who was the first one? What's wrong with me? Who was the first person she mentioned before the Rennie's guy? She said she's in Norfolk County because it was a local celebrity, but.
1: Oh, Howard Kern.
0: Distracted.
1: No, you don't remember, and I don't remember, but I'm the one. Because
0: I'm pushing buttons. I'm multitasking here. All right, 62-1079. The post of the night was about a famous
1: Carmen
0: person
1: Goodine
0: went to your high school.
1: Fairfield was on Law and Order, Life on Mars, Fringe.
0: Wow.
1: Wow.
0: That's a resume. I love Fringe. Hey, good morning.
2: It was Don Kerrigan.
0: Thank you.
1: I was close. I said Howard Kern. Well, I was closer than you.
0: Do you know who Don Kerrigan is?
1: Nancy Kerrigan's husband?
0: You get a pass. Father? Don Kerrigan is a news guy.
1: Oh.
0: yes. Famous people went to your high school. Who was it? 622-1079. Yeah, let's celebrate the Mainers who made it on the Morning Mix.

0: Good morning, 107.9 The Mix. Somebody sent us the link to Charlie Aiken, the Love Boat actor that this person went to high school with. Apparently, he was a child actor. It's 1983, and this is what he looked like.
1: Oh, yeah. Cute.
0: Uh-huh.
1: The Love Boat. Soon we'll be making another run.
0: Why are you guys getting off on Yacht Rock lately? We just got that on the text line, and here we are, fantasizing about the Love Boat. Good times. Simpler times. Dirty times. Oh, I was getting on with everyone, right? The Love Boat? I don't remember the show.
1: But I don't remember the show either. I only remember that one guy. The one guy,
0: the Captain Stubing?
1: I don't know, the guy that had the little hat on.
0: The captain.
1: Okay. I don't remember the show at all. The song and thing.
0: That's all I know is the theme song. And the promos they used to run.
1: When was it on? Like, what time of day?
0: Saturday nights, maybe my parents would watch it.
1: Oh, really?
0: Yeah. I remember hearing the
1: sounds
0: promos.
1: Dirty.
0: Yeah. There's all kinds of...
1: I mean, it sounds like it's going to be a dirty show.
0: Sea orgies going on.
1: And to think, some little kid from Maine made it on the show.
0: Yeah.
1: That's awesome.
0: Good stuff. All
1: was
0: right.
1: It Maine? No. Well,
0: are we scraping the bottom here or what? No, actually, it wasn't even Maine.
1: No, it's not Maine.
0: This person moved to Maine.
1: Right. First.
0: You're really scraping the... No. We've had plenty of Mainers who have made it big and really brought a lot of
1: chefs?
0: Pride to their hometown.
1: Chefs.
0: People in
1: men or
0: people who have accomplished things outside of entertainment.
1: Right.
0: Things that matter.
1: Mm-hmm.
0: Fading people, giving people jobs.
1: Found cures for something. Scientists.
0: Medicine. Yeah. 622-1079. Somebody you went to high school with or went to your high school that became famous in their own right. 622-1079 is the text line here, and as we congratulate the graduates of 2026. A couple more. Desiree tells me Meselowski in Waterville yesterday.
1: Yeah,
0: today's Lawrence.
1: Lawrence is next week.
0: Oh, next week. Okay. Who is today?
1: I don't know if anybody's today.
0: Somebody's got to be graduating today in Central
1: Maine.
0: 622-1079. All right. We're going to do some graduation songs here. We're coming back with the not-so-impossible question. On the morning mix, Jay and Desiree, so we can get you into some of these summer shows.
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0: A few more moments with the post of the night about somebody famous from your high school, and then the not-so-impossible question coming right up here in the morning mix for Friday. Jane Desiree. Morning.
10: The club

0: shape of you.
1: Good morning. Before we get to the not so impossible question, hang on one second. We got somebody on hold. One more famous person from Maine.
2: I could be all wet on this one, but I think that the creator of the Teenage Mutant Ninja Turtles was named Kevin Eastman, and he graduated from Westbrook High School in 1983.
1: Did you go to Westbrook?
2: Yes, I did.
1: Oh, you did?
3: Oh, wow.
1: Excellent.
3: That's cool.
2: Yeah. He was in my brother's class, too, and they were friends.
3: Oh, that is so neat.
1: We're going to celebrate Teenage Mutant Ninja Turtles, in fact, for Halloween.
3: Turtle power.
2: Oh, awesome.
1: Yeah. I'm going to be MC Mikey.
2: Can I give a shout-out to Piscataquis Community High School? They're graduating Sunday.
3: Sunday! That's awesome. Yes, of course. Thank you.
1: Congrats, right. Piscataquis.
3: We're going to play a graduation song just for them.
2: Awesome.
1: Thank you. Yeah, Mike Eastman.
3: Kevin Eastman.
1: Oh, okay.
3: Born in Portland, graduated Westbrook High School, like she said. And this guy named Steve Levine, who was also a classmate of his at Westbrook High School, he was an artist, and he illustrated a vast majority of the official licensed TMNT merchandise. And he has been said to have been the inspiration for the personality of Michelangelo.
1: Wow. Steve Levine.
3: Kevin Eastman.
1: All right. From Southern Maine. And yeah, this is what I want to be for the boo ball. I want to be MC Mikey, the guy who's on the nunchucks.
4: MC Mikey.
1: Remember this?
3: No.
4: MC Ricky Ricky.
1: You know, I used to beatbox in high school, right?
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3: As if they got Leonardo in on it.
1: Mm-hmm.
3: Like, because he's the stickler. He's the stiff one.
1: Mm-hmm.
3: But he actually goes on to it. I'm not sure.
1: Now I'm reminded who to thank. Kevin and Steve. The origins of
3: especially
1: TMNT.
3: Steve for being so Michelangelo-esque.
1: Right. Personality that inspired Michelangelo. All right. Time for the Not So Impossible question.
3: Brought to you by
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1: 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And we want to give you tickets to many shows. Still got your tickets to ZZ Top.
3: They actually were the site of it, of a graduation. Like, they actually, during the times when you couldn't have graduation in places, they
1: Central Maine Motors
3: posted right at their dealership.
1: Yes. Give them a nod for that. And shows like Billy Idol, ZZ Top, Mumford & Sons, MGK, Kid Cudi, Lord Huron, and more. 622-107. Well, I probably should mention, somebody was proposed to in our little family here at Lord Huron.
3: Mm-hmm, that's true.
1: Special show.
3: Inspires romance.
1: Mm-hmm. Tell me about it.
3: Yes, one of our friends was proposed to.
1: In Maine?
3: No.
1: It's all right. Need more proposals this summer. What's the date on that one? You got it on the board? I can't see it.
3: I can't see that. You should be able to see it.
1: I should?
3: Mm-hmm.
1: It's coming right up, 23rd.
3: Mm-hmm.
1: Okay. Got to get those tickets in your hand. 622-1079. 26,000 of these left behind while people were on vacation last year.
3: Chargers.
1: What do you think it is? 622-1079. 26,000. What?
3: Chargers or socks?
1: Left behind. You get one guess.
3: Or underwear.
1: Or three. The hell? 622-1079. Win your choice of the concert tickets here in the morning mix. The not so impossible question. Let's see. 26,000 of these left behind by weary travelers.
3: In 2025.
1: In 2025. 622-1079. 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

0: 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Time for one call here, 622-1079. An estimated 26,000 of these left behind on vacations in 2025.
1: Good morning. Is it pairs of sunglasses?
0: Sunglasses. More than the 26,000. Very good is right. Left in rental cars and in Ubers and stuff. Very good. Not it.
1: Thank you
0: so much. All right, 622-1079. Call us now to win your choice of all of those concert tickets we told you about. Coming back with the headlines and the hot weather coming up. The forecast. Well, I'm not going to talk about next week, but we'll tell you about next week. Hot.
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10: I'm Jeff Peterson, CBS 13 News. Several projects are at risk of being cut by the Maine DOT if a $130 million gap in state and federal funding isn't resolved. State officials have already started cutting up to $400 million in projects, including delaying $50 million in 6 paving projects. This isn't the first time Maine DOT has faced a funding gap from the state and federal governments, but officials are hoping to avoid long-term roadblocks. Maine Senator Susan Collins is hitting a major milestone yesterday, casting her 10,000th consecutive vote. The moment was met with cheers and applause on both sides of the aisle in the Senate chamber last night. Senator Collins has yet to miss a vote since arriving at the Capitol in 1997. South Portland man is suing ICE agents over what he calls an unlawful encounter. According to his attorney, 67-year-old Robert Peck filed a civil rights lawsuit yesterday morning. Peck says he was legally observing an ICE vehicle back in January in Scarborough when two masked agents approached his car, threatened to arrest him, and ordered him to stop following him. He says he recorded the incident on video. Let's talk about the weather now.
11: Some filtered sunshine. A sea breeze will develop in the afternoon, leaving the coast a little bit cooler. But overall, our highs are going to climb into the lower 80s. Partly cloudy skies overnight tonight. Lows fall into the mid-50s. Saturday will feature mainly cloudy skies with a round of showers and potential thunderstorms by afternoon and evening time, with our highs in the low 70s.
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0: At 622-1079, so we can hook you up with the concert tickets, all these waterfront shows. 26,000 of these, an estimated number, left behind on vacations last year. What do you think it is? 622-1079 to win. Morning Mix. Good morning.

0: And we're 107.9 The Mix with Jay and Desiree. The not-so-impossible question, 62-107.9. 26,000 of these is the rough number of something that was left behind on people's vacations last year. What do you think it is?
1: Their morals.
0: I think before they left home.
1: Virginity.
0: I think they left that in the backseat, right? Am I right? At 14? Terrible.
1: Packs of smokes or something.
0: No. Okay. 622-1079. Let's try here.
2: Hello. Good morning.
0: Good morning.
2: Is the answer sunglasses?
0: It's too good of an answer. More than that. Thank you so much. Mix, good morning.
3: Good morning. Do you have an answer?
0: Not the right one.
1: What do you think?
3: Phone chargers.
0: That was on Desiree's top three. Socks, underwear, and phone chargers. She got the top three, I think, or top five anyway. They're all in there. She's so good.
1: I would dominate Family Feud.
0: Yeah, absolutely.
1: Just so you know. Crush it. If you ever need one person for Family Feud, it would be me.
0: Thanks a lot, buddy. Yeah, try it again, man. Top five answers on the board. What would you do when Steve Harvey says, wait, you get one answer? There are some good moments from that show. He's a funny man. Yeah, that's one game show host that I think they got right. You know, this is Drew Carey. Never could warm up to that guy. Couldn't cotton to him.
1: Yeah, I didn't get his part on Whose Line Is It Anyway. Like, he wasn't really, I wanted there to be more
0: of him. I was speaking of the Price Is Right.
1: No, but you I'm jumped saying in. Yeah. That was the first one I saw him on.
0: Mm-hmm. Who's the founder of Family Feud, was it? You said he created the show, Richard Dawson?
1: That's what it says. It says it was his show.
0: His show?
1: I just read two
0: he
1: articles.
0: Kiss All
1: they
0: the Women, right?
1: It was his show.
0: No kidding.
1: I don't remember him. I remember him from Match Game.
0: That show was older. You remember that?
1: Well, that's because it plays after Lingo on the Game Show Network. It did.
0: They played the old Family Feuds, too, though.
1: I didn't see those. Ray Combs was the guy. Ray Combs was my Family Feud.
0: You kiss all the women. My dad used to say, that guy's got herpes. Let's try over here. Good morning.
4: Hello?
0: What's your answer?
4: I think it's pieces of jewelry.
0: Jewelry left behind. Jewelry and watches on there, but not the 26,000. Thank you. Mix, good morning. What are these people leaving behind?
5: Good morning.
0: Hey.
5: Could it be children's toys?
0: Toys on the list. But it wasn't the 26,000. Thanks very much. Keep trying. 622-1079. The morning mix and the not so impossible.
1: That's good. I'm thinking about things I've left. I have left blankets. And I've gone back.
0: Are important.
1: Exactly.
0: Mm-hmm. Can't leave memories behind.
1: I had to go back to Weir's Beach.
0: Weir's Beach for your baby blanket.
1: Yep.
0: The swaddling cloth. Back in a moment. Morning Mix.

0: Okay. Morning Mix, 62-1079. Let's hear from you on this not-so-impossible question so we can connect you with your favorite shows in Bangor this summer at the waterfront. You got your choice at 62-1079 when you win the question. And the answer is something that people leave behind commonly on vacation. 26,000 of these left behind last year. They're one use. Toothbrushes is what that person said. The hotel toothbrushes.
1: Yeah, they're terrible.
0: Effectively one use. Yeah, all right, let's go over here.
1: Yeah, they rip up your gums at the same time. At least that one time where we had to get off the plane because there was some mechanical malfunction. So we had boarded the plane. We were getting ready to take off, and then we had to go to a hotel.
0: Did you ever have to get off on the tarmac?
1: That's what we did. We had to get off on the tarmac. They bussed us to a hotel. We had nothing but our carry-on. And they gave us each a bag that had a see-through white T-shirt, a very hard toothbrush, a little
0: comb. You remember
1: this
0: so vividly. Oh, I had to get off 2-3 times on the tarmac. I don't remember what airport it was.
1: I don't fly well. So when they mentioned something, I was like, I'm out of here. Like, I was like freaking out.
0: I just know they put us on this like chain of cars. It's like something you go through Disney in to get us back to the terminal.
1: Oh, like the thing they bring the luggage with?
0: Right. There's like,
1: yeah, they're like, all these little train. Yeah. No. We walked on the tarmac to the back to the gate thing, and then we got on a bus.
0: Jeez.
1: And they took us to the sketchiest hotel closest to the airport, I guess. It was awful. But the toothbrush was.
0: But hey, a great experience. A great story to tell friends. 62-1079. What did people leave behind?
1: Which is what you all are.
0: Yes. Big group of friends. Love you. 26,000 of these left behind last year.
2: Hi. Do you have an answer?
0: No. What do you think it is?
2: Their heart.
0: Oh. Well, she said virginity.
1: Stella got her groove back. She left her heart behind.
0: That's good stuff. Not it. Thank you very much. Oh, maybe pacemaker. Mix, good morning.
3: How about sets of cards?
0: Keys is common, but not.
1: I thought she said decks of cards.
0: Oh, cards? Did you say? You said car keys, right?
1: Car keys. That makes
3: car
1: sense.
0: Okay. Not it. Thank you so much. But yeah, I know you love the cards on vacation.
1: Well, I'm thinking I play a lot of cards on vacation, so. True. Cribbage. A lot of cribbage.
0: Good stuff. Rainy nights in the hotel, playing cards, having a couple of pops.
1: Yeah, or when you're coming back from a day of in the sun or walking around, you're tired, but you're not ready to go to bed yet, just hang and...
0: I've got to plan a vacation. 26,000.
1: Walking around, you're tired, but you're not ready to go to bed yet. Just hang and.
0: I've got to plan a vacation. 26,000 these left behind.

0: Good morning, 107.9 The Mix. Grab a couple of quick calls here, then a clue on the not-so-impossible question, the 622-107.9, 26,000 of these, it's estimated, left behind on vacations last year. We've got one for you, Des.
1: What's your guess?
2: How about dental stuff?
1: Yeah, dental
0: mouth
1: stuff.
0: Mouth
1: stuff. God.
2: Yep.
1: I don't have anything that's removable, so I don't.
0: Yet the
1: I've not had to worry about it, yeah, but...
0: I mean, it's so good, people think she has dentures. Her teeth are so perfect, people think they must be fake. That's meant as a real high compliment.
1: Well, you know that's
0: the ones
1: not
0: you have.
1: True, so when you say it, it's like you're just poking fun at me.
0: What's not true?
1: That my teeth are flawless. You know they're
0: they
1: not.
0: They are.
1: I literally have $8,000 worth of work I have to have done.
0: Visually.
1: So you saying it,
0: visually,
1: and then you do with that little smirky smile like,
0: No, seriously, come on.
1: Yeah, nice try, Buster.
0: Anyway, whatever's going on in there, I can't notice it. And it does. I mean, it looks like you could take those things out. I mean,
1: I was a big fan of the permanent retainer, but from what I hear, they don't do that anymore.
0: I know another person who had it. You're young, but maybe a little younger than you. I think they've done it at least up until the early 2000s. But
1: yeah. Well, that's when I had mine done.
0: Yeah. Oh, excuse me.
1: Why are you be snorting over there? God.
0: Your expressions.
1: You know, could you keep it together? We're trying to do a show.
0: I know. All right.
1: I'm still waiting for my graduation song.
0: Compose myself here. We'll come back, give you a clue for the not-so-impossible question. We'll play a graduation tune, recognizing... the grads from last night, Mesolonsky, Waterville. We had
1: the night before was Winslow.
0: Yeah,
1: MCI was the last weekend, I think.
0: Sunday.
1: Sunday's going to be the Piscataquis
0: Valley.
1: Yeah, regional
0: high school. Yeah, and who's tonight? Let us know. 622-107. Anyone graduate on Fridays anymore? 622-WATER-79.
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6: I'm CBS 13 meteorologist Emily Santum. Tuesday will be partly sunny with a slight chance for a passing shower. High temperatures will run into the low to middle 70s. Winds will start out of the west before shifting out of the northwest around 5 to 10 miles per hour. Tonight will turn mostly clear as lows drop down to the middle 40s to near 50 degrees. Mostly sunny conditions are back on Wednesday with highs ranging from the low 70s at the coastline to the upper 70s across the interior.
2: Got a clue coming up. Not so impossible question.
7: It is time.
2: 7:23, and right now at 622-1079, searching for the answer for the not so impossible question. Well, 26,000 of these left behind on vacations in 2025. What do you think it is to win the concert tickets? The Morning Mix.

0: Okay, Morning Mix 62-1079. Let's get the answer here. Not so impossible question. We've got a clue here. We don't have any in this building, surprisingly, but all these other workplaces, there seems like they're everywhere. 62-1079.
1: That's the clue?
0: That's the clue. We don't have any here, but they're common in workplaces. 62-1079. 26,000 of these left behind on vacation.
2: Hey. You guys have an answer yet?
1: Not the correct one.
2: I was thinking phone chargers.
0: Yes, too smart. Thanks a lot. Try it again. Mix, good morning.
3: Good morning. Did you find an answer?
0: No. What do you have for us?
3: Sunscreen or medication?
0: Good stuff.
1: That is good. Sunscreen, especially if you bought it there, right? You can't take it on the plane.
0: Right.
3: Right.
1: So, smart.
0: Not it. Thank you.
1: I did. I bought some Maui Babe one time because I wanted to get really dark.
0: Is that the secret weapon you've got,
1: it
0: Maui
1: is.
0: Babe?
1: I've never gotten a better color than with... I'm not saying it's good for you because it's probably terrible, but I've never gotten better color than
0: it could be better than what you have right now. I mean,
1: no, this stuff is like instant. Oh. But it stains everything it touches, so your bathing suit's gonna be stained. If you're not laying out nude, you really got to be careful with it. Your towel will be ruined.
0: Very clever way of letting men know that she sunbathes nude.
1: No, I ruined my bathing suit. It's got streaks all over it.
0: Trying to tell the men here that...
1: Jenny, if you're listening, please snap a photo of my bathing suit bottoms right now so that Hansen can see the streaks on them. Because he wants to see the streaks on my bathing suit. It's been a fantasy of his.
0: Oh, my God.
1: My God.
0: Where do you get that nasty disposition? Hello.
2: Hey, is the answer neck pillows?
0: Neck pillows,
1: oh,
0: smart.
1: Oh, so good.
0: Oh, that is really good, but not the one. Thanks, man.
1: That is good. But you're going to regret it once you get on that plane.
0: All right, here, good morning. What you got for us?
3: Is it first aid kit?
0: First aid kit's good. No, thank you. Mix, good morning. What you guess?
2: Is it tablets?
0: Tablets, smart. Was on there. Not 26,000, though.
1: They're flat. They're easy to leave behind.
0: Thank you.
1: Put them in the drawer. Flip-flops came in on the text line a lot.
0: I see that somebody's called me out on my poor typing skills. I put in the wrong weather. I was talking about we're going to get the forecast coming up here. It's going to be hot next week, and you guys got the weather from Tuesday and Wednesday of this week. We're supposed to let those things go, not mention it, but no. People texted, so... Thank you, Jenny. Thank you, Harry. But as you know, hot, 87, partly sunny for today, but dropping through the 70s this weekend, showers tomorrow night into Sunday. But next week, 80s, 90 midweek, really hot all next week. All right, we got to get the answer here again.
1: Meteorology is like your thing, too.
0: Well, I'm a fan of forecasting. However, obviously, I'm a little fat in the fingers today. I was having...
1: Even after your weight loss.
0: Good morning.
4: Hello, is the answer a bathing suit?
0: No, it is not, but Desiree recommends sunbathing nude. Thank you very much.
4: Thank you.
0: Thank you. Mix, good morning.
3: Hi, good morning.
0: What's the answer?
3: Is it a work badge?
0: Oh, well, I said it was in the workplace, but it is not.
1: Oh, no, yeah.
0: Thank you very much. When you come into work and your hands are full, what's one of the items that a lot of people have to have with them? That coffee, but kind of related. When we have Jamie coming in here in the morning, she always has this in her hand when she comes into the studio.
1: Oh, yeah. Yeah.
0: Mix, good morning.
5: Hi.
0: What is it?
5: How about coffee?
0: Not coffee.
1: You're close.
0: Thank you. Close is right, but not it. Hello.
4: Hi, is it water bottles or
0: reusable,
4: coffee?
0: Yes.
1: You got it.
0: Yes, their favorite water bottle with stickers all over it.
1: Right.
0: Or they have to leave it at the
1: airport. You decorated, spent all that time on, paid all that money for all the stickers.
0: Nice going. Who is this?
6: Raquel.
0: Where are you from?
6: Waterville, Maine.
0: Raquel. All right. You hang on. We'll be right to you and give you some concert tickets, all right?
6: Thank you.
0: Thank you. And let's get the update, which is accurate this time. The news and weather here, and then we're coming back with your chance at $1,540. The mix $1,000 minute plus the bonus is coming right up after birthday.
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9: An infant is alive and recovering this morning thanks to quick action by first responders. According to the Penobscot County Sheriff's Office, a 911 call was made for a home in Eddington that an infant was in cardiac arrest. Supervisor from the Sheriff's Office immediately responded to the scene. When they arrived, they found the child was unresponsive, not breathing, and had no detectable pulse. They started CPR immediately. When it was suggested the child may have been suffering from an overdose, supervisor then administered two doses of Narcan and opioid reversal medication while continuing CPR. After the second dose, the child was successfully revived and taken to a local hospital where the presence of an opioid was detected. Several projects are at risk of being cut by the Maine DOT if a $130 million gap in state and federal funding isn't resolved. State officials have already started cutting up to $400 million in projects, including delaying $50 million in six paving projects. This isn't the first time Maine DOT has faced a funding gap from the state and federal governments, but officials are hoping to avoid long-term roadblocks. Opening ceremonies for the Maine Summer Special Olympics kicks off in Orono today. More than 2,200 athletes and coaches from across the state will be participating in events throughout the weekend. The event, which is hosted by UMaine and Orono, gives an opportunity for Mainers with developmental disabilities to foster friendships and community as well as show off their athleticism. Well, let's talk about the weather now.
10: Some filtered sunshine. A sea breeze will develop in the afternoon, leaving the coast a little bit cooler, but overall, our highs are going to climb into the lower 80s. Partly cloudy skies overnight tonight. Lows fall into the mid-50s. Saturday will feature mainly cloudy skies with a round of showers and potential thunderstorms by afternoon and evening time with our highs in the low 70s.
9: I'm CBS 13's Jeff Peterson. Now, back to more of the Morning Mix. Yeah.
0: Try to play the weather the right one, and the EAS test crashes into it.
1: You know, one would say. I won't.
0: It's getting old.
1: Is it?
0: Your calls of karma?
1: It's true. It seems to fit.
0: All right. Congrats to Raquel. And she had the right answer of reusable water bottles for a not-so-impossible happy question.
1: Birthday. Happy birthday. Happy birthday.
0: Did you get all Raquel's information?
1: No.
0: All right, Raquel. Be right back to you after
1: Don't go anywhere. Yeah. Mike Fisher. He's married to Carrie Underwood.
0: Oh, 41.
1: 46.
0: Jeez.
1: Pete Wentz. Fallout Boy.
0: Yeah, I'm just thinking he's older than 46. That's weird. 47.
1: Yes.
0: Is he?
1: Mark Wahlberg.
0: Marky Mark. 56?
1: 55. Brian McKnight. I know you know him.
0: Talk to him. The back at one guy is 59.
1: 57. Hmm. Jeff Garland. He is the dad on the Goldbergs.
0: 64.
1: Yes. And Kenny G.
0: Good show.
1: G for gorgeous.
0: We did look up what the G was for. Nearly unpronounceable, right?
1: It's like Gatlin or something. No.
0: No.
1: Yeah. It's
0: some
1: not
0: German.
1: Look it up.
0: It's like Gorsha Lunderland or something.
1: Look it up. Now you got to tell the people. See?
0: Yeah. The saxophonist and...
1: Is that what inspired to play?
0: Well, it inspired my mom to inspire me to play. yeah, you're right. It's Gorlick.
1: Gorlick. See? Not Ruthensheimer or something.
0: Yeah, 66.
1: 70.
0: Wow.
1: Happy birthday to Sebastian Ryan Tomaselli, Susie Matthews, Sandy Perkins, Steve Brockway, Gary Morse, Rebecca Poole, Ashley Perdomo, Kristen Sherland, Jared Dixon, Beth Poulin, Lars Jonasson, Adam Bonnell, Jen Trott, Mary Dolan, and Tyler Levesque.
0: Wow.
1: Fridays are always pretty big, right?
0: Yeah.
1: You try to get all the weekends in, so.
0: Happy birthday, and congrats to the grads. We got Nokomis graduating tonight. You said...
1: Lewiston, Erskine, Skowhegan's on right. Sunday. Blah, blah, blah. There was a lot going on. Herman, So we better play.
0: Get us your shout outs. Get us your graduation song here.
1: You playing it?
0: 622-107. Was that the request?
1: It's the sunscreen song.
0: Well, no. What do they ask for, really?
1: You know.
0: What?
1: You're going to do what you want to do.
0: No, I'm going to do.
1: You're not fooling
0: Herman graduates
1: now.
0: Today.
1: I said that.
0: Oh, you did. Okay. Lewiston. Yeah, I know you said that. Erskine Academy. Skowhegan. These are all the. I'm trying to stall here and find.
1: I know you are.
0: And trying to find.
1: You're trying to make me forget what you promised me.
0: No, I'm trying to find the text so we get the right song. All right, but if you want to hear the sunscreen one, then everybody's free to wear sunscreen. Here it is. Oh, we don't have time. Sorry.
1: I know.
0: We have to do the $1,000 minute. All right. We'll do that in just a few minutes, Desiree. We have to first get Raquel's information. Mm-hmm. Then we have to solicit for folks to call 622-1079. 10 questions, 60 seconds for $1,540. All right, 622-1079. Got to play a short one here from Bruno. But that Boz Luhrmann thing is 6 minutes long, so I have to time this out. Mm-hmm. Morning Mix, $1,000 minute coming up next. Good morning.

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0: Mixed. 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
1: If I could offer you only one tip for the future, sunscreen would be it. The long-term benefits of sunscreen have been proved by scientists, whereas the rest of my advice has no basis more reliable than my own meandering experience. I will dispense this advice now. Enjoy the power and beauty of your youth. Oh, never mind. You will not understand the power and beauty of your youth until they've faded. But trust me, in 20 years, you'll look back at photos of yourself and recall in a way you can't grasp now how much possibility lay before you and how fabulous you really looked. You are not as fat as you imagine. Don't worry about the future. Or worry, but know that worrying is as effective as trying to solve an algebra equation by chewing bubblegum. The real troubles in your life are apt to be things that never crossed your worried mind, the kind that blindsides you at 4 p.m. on some idle Tuesday. Do one thing every day that scares you. Sing. Don't be reckless with other people's hearts. Don't put up with people who are reckless with yours. Floss. Don't waste your time on jealousy. Sometimes you're ahead, sometimes you're behind. The race is long, and in the end, it's only with yourself. Remember compliments you receive. Forget the insults. If you succeed in doing this, tell me how. Keep your old love letters. Throw away your old bank statements. Stretch. Don't feel guilty if you don't know what you want to do with your life. The most interesting people I know didn't know at 22 what they wanted to do with their lives. Some of the most interesting 40-year-olds I know still don't. Get plenty of calcium. Be kind to your knees. You'll miss them when they're gone. Maybe you'll marry. Maybe you won't. Maybe you'll have children, maybe you won't. Maybe you'll divorce at 40. Maybe you'll dance the funky chicken on your 75th wedding anniversary. Whatever you do, don't congratulate yourself too much or berate yourself either. Your choices are half chance. So are everybody else's. Enjoy your body. Use it every way you can. Don't be afraid of it or what other people think of it. It's the greatest instrument you'll ever own. Even if you have nowhere to do it but in your own living room, read the directions, even if you don't follow them. Do not read beauty magazines. They will only make you feel ugly.

get to know your parents. You never know when they'll be gone for good. Be nice to your siblings. They're your best link to your past and the people

0: Live in New York City once, but leave before it makes you hard. Live in Northern California once, but leave before it makes you soft. Travel. Accept certain inalienable truths. Prices will rise. Politicians will philander. You too will get old. And when you do, you'll fantasize that when you were young, prices were reasonable, politicians were noble, and children respected their elders. Respect your elders. Don't expect anyone else to support you. Maybe you have a trust fund. Maybe you'll have a wealthy spouse. But you never know when either one might run out. Don't mess too much with your hair, or by the time you're 40, it will look 85. Be careful whose advice you buy, but be patient with those who supply it. Advice is a form of nostalgia. Dispensing it is a way of fishing the past from the disposal, wiping it off, painting over the ugly parts, and recycling it for more than it's worth. But trust me, on the sunscreen.
1: This is great. How many people are saying, what the F? Did Dr. Phil make this song?
2: Yeah.
1: Off the air.
2: Awful.
1: She asked for this song. She said, the sunscreen. It's not the sunscreen song.
2: I thought the other one was the sunscreen.
1: And she's like, oh, this isn't the one I wanted. Well, what am I going to do? Cut it off in the middle?
2: Yeah.
1: Come on. Right, this is for the graduates. Baby. It's advice for the graduates.
2: It was very good.
1: And Matt says, the sunscreen song is perfect. Signed, a 42-year-old, where it hits hard now.
2: Okay. Yeah, wear the sunscreen, man.
1: All right.
2: Yeah.
1: Thank you very much for some support on that. Mm-hmm. I get a minute into it, she's like, this isn't the one I wanted. All my screen, sunscreen.
2: Well, you told me about it.
1: All right. We do have to do a real forecast here, then we're coming back with a $1,000 minute.
3: I'm CBS 13 meteorologist Hannah Sheehy. Filtered sunshine will be with us today with some high clouds in the area. Sea breeze will develop through the afternoon, and our highs will climb into the lower 80s. Tonight, look for partly cloudy skies and lows falling into the middle 50s. Saturday will bring a round of showers and possible thunderstorms beginning in the afternoon through the evening time with our highs in the low 70s.
1: 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Hot next week.
2: I can't wait, baby.
1: Yeah, upper 80s, low 90s. And right now, we're standing by for Robin to win $1,540.
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2: $1,540.
1: $1,000 plus the bonus because we add every day. Somebody doesn't get it. Oh my God, I love this song. It's when I graduate from college. Okay. Thank you, Sasha.
2: You think that's how Sasha
1: No. I'm saying it that way.
2: That
1: but
2: is
1: she
2: how
1: uses a lot of emojis.
2: Most of the time.
1: All right, Robin's here.
2: You've been using a lot of emojis. You've been trying, I think.
1: Hey, Robin.
6: Hey, how are you?
1: Good. You said Robin's from Clinton. Where's she from? Meriden?
2: Clinton. He's from Clinton.
1: Okay, because that's important for question number one. All right.
2: Turn down the tune.
1: I love that song. The older I get, the more sense it makes.
2: It does make a lot of sense. I agree. Yeah. It was smart to play it. Good job, Hanson.
1: Well, continue.
6: I work in Burnham.
1: Okay.
2: Okay, yeah.
1: For now.
2: Oh, she's moving to Tennessee?
1: You following Pride to Tennessee?
2: No.
6: Oh, absolutely not.
2: She got some family.
1: Yes. Well, maybe a changing of the guard will bring back some jobs. But for now, poor Robin and the crew over at Pride. A couple more weeks, you said, right?
6: Yeah.
1: All right. Well, we want to help you out here, $1,540. Desiree, give her some advice so she can win.
2: Okay, we are going to take the first answer that you say and only the first answer per question. 60 seconds. Pass if you don't know. Good luck to you.
6: Thank you.
1: All right, Robin. Here's question number one. Before I start the timer, what town do you live in?
6: Clinton.
1: Two. Name a word that rhymes with cop.
6: Cop.
1: Three, the quote, Mama always said, life was like a box of chocolates, is from what movie?
6: Forrest Gump.
1: Four, kleptomania is a compulsion to do what?
6: You repeat that?
1: Kleptomania is a compulsion to do what?
6: Steal.
1: Five. Which is heavier as an adult, a chinchilla or a sugar glider?
6: Chinchilla.
1: Six. True or false, the guy who founded the North Base died from hypothermia?
6: True.
1: Seven. Is a baby seal known as a pup or a kitten?
6: Pup.
1: Eight. What is the densest planet in our solar system?
6: Pass.
1: Nine. What actor has daughters named Bella, Zola, and Bria? And was it Beverly Hills Cop?
6: Eddie Murphy.
1: Ten. What is the name of the famous opera house located in Sydney, Australia? It's the Sydney Opera House. We're out of time. I don't think you missed much. Earth. Is that the only one you missed? Yeah.
2: Passed, right.
1: Yeah, he passed on eight, right? Densest planet.
2: So two?
1: Just two.
2: Wow.
1: Wow, you did really well.
2: You did great. We are going to send you. You did great. We're going to send you eight.
1: Take the grandkids. And have a good time at Palace Playland. We've got a $50 gift card for you.
6: Oh, thank you very much.
1: You're so
2: welcome. You got it. We're going to mail that to you. Have a great day. Enjoy the weekend.
6: Thank you. You too.
1: All right. Morning Mix Panagrams coming up soon. In the 80s and 90s at 8, too. Oh.

0: 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The panic room's coming up next. Somebody's got a dead animal in the wall. They need some help. And we'll do that after a quick break here.
1: She's stinky.
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11: I'm Jeff Peterson, CBS 13 News. Several projects are at risk of being cut by the Maine DOT if a $130 million gap in state and federal funding isn't resolved. State officials have already started cutting up to $400 million in projects, including delaying $50 million in 6 paving projects. This isn't the first time Maine DOT has faced a funding gap from the state and federal governments, but officials are hoping to avoid long-term roadblocks. Maine Senator Susan Collins is hitting a major milestone yesterday, casting her 10,000th consecutive vote. The moment was met with cheers and applause on both sides of the aisle. In the Senate chamber last night, Senator Collins has yet to miss a vote since arriving at the Capitol in 1997. South Portland man is suing ICE agents over what he calls an unlawful encounter. According to his attorney, 67-year-old Robert Peck filed a civil rights lawsuit yesterday morning. Peck says he was legally observing an ICE vehicle back in January in Scarborough when 2 masked agents approached his car, threatened to arrest him, and ordered him to stop following him. He says he recorded the incident on video. Let's talk about the weather now.
12: Some filtered sunshine. A sea breeze will develop in the afternoon, leaving the coast a little bit cooler, but overall our highs are going to climb into the lower 80s. Partly cloudy skies overnight tonight, lows fall into the mid 50s. Saturday will feature mainly cloudy skies with a round of showers and potential thunderstorms by afternoon and evening time with our highs in the low 70s.
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0: Hey, good morning. We got to get into some 90s tunes here. Some more graduation shout-outs. 107.9 The Mix, Augusta Waterville. 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
2: All right, got a woman, I presume a mom here, rented home and has an animal dead in the wall.
3: That's it. You got it. Nailed it.
2: Read it to me, please.
3: For the last 4 days, I've been living with a god-awful smell coming from behind my bed. I pulled the bed away from the wall, cleaned out underneath. It is definitely coming from inside the wall.
2: Inside the wall.
3: Something must have died, and it is awful. I've called my landlord, and he says, give it some time. It'll go away on its own. I cannot sleep in here. It is nauseating. What can I do?
2: Is there any obligation on behalf of the landlord?
3: This is not okay. I cannot.
2: Oh, you're going to stop us mid-motion here because the AC is on.
3: I am freezing.
2: It's 74 in here. All right. I'll correct that situation momentarily like a good landlord. But now, what should the landlord do in this situation? Is he right? Let me see. 622-1079. Just let it run its course.
3: Yeah, what do you do?
2: And do certain, I'm assuming it's a rodent, and yeah, it won't last very long.
3: Yeah, but won't it happen again?
2: Well, when there's one, there's more, right?
3: Well, she's worried because this happened before, and she just wasn't
2: knowledgeable about
3: right.
2: It.
3: And so now she's like, I know.
2: Hear any scurrying in the walls? Any?
3: Yes, she has heard that.
2: Oh.
3: Not right now. More. She's not hearing it.
2: Well, so there are no babies.
3: Well, we don't know, but...
2: All right. Well, let's not make it worse than this. She has a smell behind the walls.
3: This isn't a joke for her. She's pretty...
2: Let it pass, really. That's probably
3: she
2: the only...
3: She can't sleep.
2: All right. Well, I feel for 622-1079. How do you handle it? Nag the landlord? Get some Febreze? What do you do? 622-1079.

0: And good morning, 107.9 The Mix. Just in time. We had to go out and get a little sun. Desiree was chilly because the AC kicked on, so we had to go out in the sun. How you feeling now?
1: I feel better. The sun is very healing. You know what
0: yes.
1: I'm saying?
0: God, we need the vitamin D. And the vitamin C, perhaps, too. Just a slumlord. You're not going to get him to do anything from the text line. It's 622-1079.
1: Really? What happens if it keeps occurring? That's what I would, if it becomes like a chronic thing. Can you get out of your lease? Can you break the wall? Because I've seen people
0: cut through the wall to get.
1: Yes. Yeah.
0: So she's got, she believes a rodent. It's really bad smell. So it must be a good size one, right?
1: I don't know.
0: A little shrew or vole or whatever those little things. They wouldn't make that much of a stink, right?
1: I don't know. I mean, I think she was thinking squirrel.
0: Oh. Really?
1: Yeah. Only because there's so many squirrels.
0: Ha! Huh. All right. 622-1079.
1: Is there something that'll help with the smell? Is there something like you can put like a candle scent or something that will help that she could sleep? She can't sleep. It's really bad.
0: Is there an antidote scent? Is there a scent that cancels out dead rodent?
1: Yeah, or so strong that it will overpower the dead death smell.
0: 622-1079 suggestion on that, because people are saying you're stuck with it, you know?
1: Yeah, it doesn't go away.
0: And unless this is a recurring thing, unless she's had other issues with rodents in the house or in the walls.
1: Yes.
0: She, how many times?
1: Well, once before she smelled this. That's why she's so sure that's what it is.
0: So it's not really a pattern. Two doesn't make a pattern, right? I say by the third one, she starts cutting. I think she starts.
1: She cuts the wall down.
0: Then cuts a sledgehammer. And just.
1: What's she going to do with it when she gets in there?
0: Take it out. And there's more holes coming, landlord, so.
1: Oh, boy.
0: Get some traps out there. Get modern pest or something. I'd call code enforcement for your town, this person says. 622-1079.
1: Really?

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1: I had no choice but to hear you. You stated your case time and again.

0: Oh, yeah. Morning, 80s and 90s at 8 on 107.9 The Mix. And a lot of sympathy for this woman who's living with the smell of a dead rodent in the last 4 days. It's nauseating. She can't stand it. She can't get any sleep. And this is the second go-around of this. When was the last one? Or the first one?
1: I think it was the beginning of the year.
0: Really?
1: Yeah, it was just...
0: There's activity.
1: Yeah, that's why she's like... He just doesn't... He's probably got bigger problems, I think, to him. And so this is not...
0: Just let it pass. It'll go away.
1: Right.
0: That's his response.
1: Like, listen, it takes 3 weeks. If the body's going to... He knows
0: decompose.
1: This. Yeah. And hey, then the smell will
0: I've
1: go
0: been through it.
1: Right.
0: Just put a dryer sheet over your face. You'll be fine.
1: But she wants to... Like, is this something that if it continues, she... And he doesn't take care of the rodent problem or whatever this is. She thinks it's squirrels.
0: She hasn't seen any, though. They've only been in the wall.
1: Well, outside, she sees them.
0: Well, that's where they belong.
1: Well, they're in the, what's that up at the top? They have like a nest up at the top of her, outside of her house.
0: Well, that's not good. Call Modern Pest. Give the landlord the bill. I'd call code enforcement. Boy, it sucks to pay $1,100 for a one bedroom and you get treated like that. I'm not sure what she pays, but this person apparently pays.
1: She pays, yeah, at least that.
0: Another person called and said, hey, have them open up the wall, remove it, seal it back up, and then take it off your rent. Sounds a little risky.
1: Really?
0: Yeah,
1: I don't know. Can she get out of a lease for something like this?
0: I don't know. I mean, is it detrimental to her life?
1: I couldn't sleep. When I stayed at a house,
0: yeah.
1: I was house sitting, and I stayed at a house, and when I shut the lights off, I immediately heard... The mice. The second I turned the lights off, I could hear that.
0: Oh, this person says
1: and I
0: she's going to get maggots and flies. Come on. That doesn't happen, does it?
1: I don't want to think about it. But I called my son and I was like, you need to come get me. I can't reach the light switch. I'm trapped in bed. I am afraid to move. That's no joke.
0: Your kid was 10.
1: I called him. Yeah. I said, you need to walk your butt over here.
0: Oh, no.
1: He had to come save me. He just needed to turn the light on. As soon as the light went on, it went away.
0: all right. I want to see if there's any risk to her health. Maybe she can break the lease. But where the hell is she going to go? I mean, right? It's probably not
1: true.
0: A great market. But well, you didn't mention the town she was in. But knowing the town, mm-hmm. rents are pretty high there. Any health risks? I'm just going to ask.
1: From breathing
0: the chat.
1: In.
0: Yeah.
1: She's not sleeping. That's her health risk.
0: Dead animal in a wall can create some health and air concerns, although the risk depends on the animal, how long it's there, and your household member's health. Strong odors from decomposition, which cause nausea, headaches, and make things unpleasant, are not necessarily a threat to the health.
1: Just speaking.
0: Some pests may be attached to the carcass. Now, if bacteria mold grow, that could be an issue. Allergens, possibly an issue. Generally higher risk if the animal is a bat.
1: It's funny because bats do sound like you think what you think they sound like isn't necessarily what they sound like. We had bats. I lived in an apartment.
0: They have the high-pitched squeal.
1: Well, they had, like, toenail-sounding sounds. Oh. Like, it wasn't just flying, like flapping of wings
0: right.
1: and stuff, which you would think.
0: As soon as she sees any insects emerging from the wall.
1: Oh, my God, stop that.
0: She needs to evacuate.
1: She's heard that. We're done. She's losing her mind.
0: But you can cut into the wall. You know, in the suspected area.
1: Oh, she is pinpointed. It's behind her bed.
0: He said 3 weeks.
1: He told her 3 weeks it'll go away.
0: Before it goes away.
1: That's what the landlord said.
0: I don't think it's that long. I mean, I guess it depends on how long the decomposition
1: I couldn't take it for 3 weeks.
0: Doesn't no, hell no.
1: She could go stay with?
0: No, that's a... he should take 3 weeks off the rent then.
1: Yeah, she'll have to go somewhere else. She's not sleeping.
0: 622-1079
1: you know,
0: for
1: she's
0: advice.
1: She's going to be a biatch. She doesn't get some sleep.
0: Well, that's what I'm going to say to you from now on. When you come in the morning with an attitude.
1: I never come in with a bad attitude.
0: You got decomposing rodents in your walls? Huh? What's wrong with you today?
1: You're the one. Cranky pants.
0: All right. Hey, how can I be cranky today? It's sunny.
1: That's what I'm
0: it's
1: saying.
0: Friday.
1: It's gorgeous.
0: It's 87.
1: Out there. We just stepped outside to try it out. It was nice.
0: To try it out. Mm-hmm. Well, you've been out. You didn't lie yet.
1: I went yesterday for about an hour and a half. It was awesome. But I'll tell you what, it was hot.
0: Yep. She goes out of her mind from the heat.
1: Yeah. I put the grease on and it was so greasy that it made my eyelids heavy.
0: We have to take a break here, then get to the 80s three-way from the 90s. That's what we do on Fridays, 80s and 90s at 8, and look for more of your advice for this young woman who is just not tolerating the smell of a decomposing animal very well. Most people probably wouldn't.
1: Yeah.
0: Unless you're accustomed to it.
1: It's like
0: unless
1: a
0: you grew up
1: liquefied
0: with it.
1: Potato.
0: Oh.
1: Nasty.
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5: I'm CBS 13 meteorologist Hannah Sheehy. Filtered sunshine will be with us today with some high clouds in the area. Sea breeze will develop through the afternoon and our highs will climb into the lower 80s. Tonight, look for partly cloudy skies and lows falling into the middle 50s. Saturday will bring a round of showers and possible thunderstorms beginning in the afternoon through the evening time with our highs in the low 70s.
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Did he, huh? Which one of those should win the three-way? The Verve Pipe, freshman, Paula Cole, Where Have All the Cowboys Gone, and Bop from Hanson, 622-1079. 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

0: 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Jay Desiree playing the 90s stuff from 1997. The winner of the three-way. They were feeling this. The Verve Punch.
1: I thought so. This time of year.
0: You're feeling this too.
1: Yeah.
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1: 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It wasn't so long ago.
0: A lot of graduates to congratulate. We'll be doing that next hour too. 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

0: Morning, Jay and Desiree here congratulating the next classes to graduate here from Nokomis, Erskine,
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14: Central Maine weather.
15: Filtered sunshine will be with us today, with some high clouds in the area, and our highs will climb into the lower 80s. Saturday, we are tracking some dry weather in the morning, some scattered showers popping up in the afternoon time, and a chance for an isolated strong thunderstorm. Highs on Saturday will climb into the low 70s with pockets of sunshine here and there, but another round of rain midday on Sunday. I'm CBS 13 meteorologist Hannah Sheehy.
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13: Filtered sunshine will be with us today, with some high clouds in the area, and our highs will climb into the lower 80s. Saturday, we are tracking some dry weather in the morning, some scattered showers popping up in the afternoon time, and a chance for an isolated strong thunderstorm. Highs on Saturday will climb into the low 70s, with pockets of sunshine here and there, but another round of rain midday on Sunday. I'm CBS 13 meteorologist Hannah Sheehy.
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16: Filtered sunshine will be with us today, with some high clouds in the area, and our highs will climb into the lower 80s. Saturday, we are tracking some dry weather in the morning, some scattered showers popping up in the afternoon time, and a chance for an isolated strong thunderstorm. Highs on Saturday will climb into the low 70s with pockets of sunshine here and there, with another round of rain midday on Sunday. I'm CBS 13 meteorologist Hannah Sheehy.
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10: Central Maine weather.
11: Filtered sunshine will be with us today, with some high clouds in the area, and our highs will climb into the lower 80s. Saturday, we are tracking some dry weather in the morning, some scattered showers popping up in the afternoon time, and a chance for an isolated strong thunderstorm. Highs on Saturday will climb into the low 70s with pockets of sunshine here and there, with another round of rain midday on Sunday. I'm CBS 13 meteorologist Hannah Sheehy.
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20: Filtered sunshine will be with us today, some high clouds in the area, and our highs will climb into the lower 80s. Saturday, we are tracking some dry weather in the morning, some scattered showers popping up in the afternoon time, and a chance for an isolated strong thunderstorm. Highs on Saturday will climb into the low 70s with pockets of sunshine here and there, but another round of rain midday on Sunday. I'm CBS 13 meteorologist Hannah Sheehy.
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18: Central Maine weather.
19: Partly cloudy skies overnight. Lows will fall down into the middle 50s. Saturday, we are tracking some dry weather in the morning, some scattered showers popping up in the afternoon time, and a chance for an isolated strong thunderstorm. Highs on Saturday will climb into the low 70s with pockets of sunshine here and there, with another round of rain midday on Sunday. I'm CBS 13 meteorologist Hannah Sheehy.
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Pakistan. 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

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Happy National Donut Day. I tell you, nothing explains me more than the fact that the plain donut is now my favorite donut. 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

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And Mac, I got another chance for you to win some cash. 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
4: From CBS 13, mostly cloudy tonight, around 55 for the weekend. Increasing clouds tomorrow. Slight chance of showers and afternoon thunderstorms, low 70s. Sunday showers again, low 70s. Now let's kick off an hour nonstop to start the weekend. The 60-minute afternoon mix.
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Matt, get the 60-minute afternoon mix. You know, both our riding and push mowers broke this week. If you're looking for my house, it's the one hidden in the jungle.

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0: 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Who's this?
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0: Oh, boy. Tell me where you're calling, Madeline.
1: I'm right at home in Oakland. I can't believe you called my name. I have a friend here with me. He goes, get out of here. Are you serious?
0: You've just got $100.
1: Sweet, sweet, sweet.
0: Yes, see how easy that was? You texted in your name earlier today, 622-1079. You just heard it, called us back within 10 minutes, and you scored the cash.
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15: Central Maine weather.
16: Partly cloudy skies overnight. Lows will fall down into the middle 50s. Saturday, we are tracking some dry weather in the morning, some scattered showers popping up in the afternoon time, and a chance for an isolated strong thunderstorm. Highs on Saturday will climb into the low 70s with pockets of sunshine here and there, but another round of rain midday on Sunday. I'm CBS 13 meteorologist Hannah Sheehy.
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Don't forget, Monday, Jay and Desiree will play the $1,000 minute again on The Morning Mix. And we want to increase your chances of winning all the money. Here's one of the answers to the 10 questions you'll need to answer to win the cash. Pakistan. Pakistan. You got it? Remember it for Monday, 7:30, when Jay and Desiree play the $1,000 minute on The Morning Mix.

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We're underway with the Weekend Mix Up with Mick. 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
12: weather. From CBS 13, mostly cloudy tonight, around 55 for the weekend. Increasing clouds tomorrow. Slight chance of showers and afternoon thunderstorms, low 70s. Sunday, showers again, low 70s. Updated weather now at MixMaine.com in the Mix app. 107.9 The Mix.
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Happy National Donut Day. I tell you, nothing explains me more than the fact that the plain donut is now my favorite donut. 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